0: Before you go, there's something I want you to have.
1: Oh, it's beautiful. But wait a minute, isn't this...
0: Yeah, yes it is.
1: But I thought the old lady dropped it into the ocean in the air.

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'Cause the sun will always

0: 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Dit is het Foute Uur. Non-stop.
1: This thing right here is letting all the ladies know what guys talk about. You know.

0: then we will then have some sweet pillow talk and bombastic, really fantastic. Nothing on the boxes is a Mr. Rowe.
1: Q Music. Het foute uur non-stop.

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1: Dit is het foute uur.
0: Non-stop. Cue music.
2: Well, this car is automatic. Systematic. Hydromatic.
3: Why it's a greased lightning.

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1: Yes, Foute Uur.
0: Het Foute Uur non-stop. Music.
2: Chomoloco.

0: Foute Uur non-stop. Q-Music.
1: Yo, man.
2: Yo.
1: Open up, man.
2: What do you want, man?
1: My girl just caught me.
2: You made her catch you?
1: I don't know how I let this happen.
2: With who?
1: The girl next door, you know? I don't know what to do.
2: Say what?

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1: Dit is het foute uur.
0: Non-stop. Q-music.
2: Yes.
3: It is not that funny.
2: That's not.

0: Music is proud to be fout.
1: Yes, Foute Uur.
0: Het Foute Uur non-stop.
2: Music. We're going to dance. We're going to dance. We're going to dance. And have some fun.